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1: 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You're responding to 2701 Spill Road, 2701 Spill Road, crossing Ellen to drop and Bonnie with the drop. For an 8-year-old female, she's conscious with painful respirations from a fall earlier today. Left flank plane. Does have an injury to her rib cage. History of dementia.
0: So, could you start my way towards Foothills Mall? I've got individual possible code ones.

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3: I've added 2. Can you confirm the hard copies on the Adam Ward subject? 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
1: We're code 4, AMR transport 2. We'll be remaining on scene for the record. The engine 10 will be clear momentarily, as well as 52, 53. I'll have 85 on scene with me.
0: We're under copy.

0: 165 copy 35. Florida is going to have a FPA local for unlawful drug paraphernalia. Carter's negative local in Knox. Hampton and Maribel Fire have an unconscious call at Sparky Smoky Mountain Harley Davidson, 1820 West from Alexander Parkway, 1820 West from Alexander Parkway, across the Camp Charge Off. 25 US Highway 411 South, 2725 US Highway 411 South. It's going to be a dream ride. There's several subjects doing burnouts in the middle of 411 blocking traffic.
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2: 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It's a 55-year-old male who's lost consciousness. He'll be there in the back near the restroom.

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6: 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I'll be around with Jeff.
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0: 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Paperwork obtained. 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
0: 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The couple's been inside the restaurant for about 20 minutes. I need to return for the animal.
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1: 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I have a fire alarm at Peninsula Hospital, 2347 Jones Bend Road, 2347 Jones Bend Road, off of Westlake View Circle on Deer Run Drive. It's going to be a general fire alarm. Attempting to contact the premises now.
2: Gulfage. Divas, one county fire alarm to a fire alarm at Peninsula, 2347 Jones Bend Road, 2347 Jones Bend, across West Lake View, Deer Run, showing a general fire alarm.
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0: 43 reached me on the phone and advised that Fire Dragon 4 and 85 will be remaining on scene. Everybody else is clear.
1: 100, copy. 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
2: Engine 2 responding.
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0: 164.
1: 164. Got it. 602 Ashley Apartments. Mind talking, there are several neighbors that know his personal information. Thanks, they're hearing him through listening devices. He sounds extremely EDP and he's calling from a 911 only phone.
0: 10-4.
2: 153 as well.

0: 164 to 153. I'll keep you advised. I'm familiar with him. I should be code 4.
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2: You're reporting a suspicious incident. 4534 Gravelly Hills Road, 4534 Gravelly Hills, across at Taliaferro Lane and Columbia Drive. Clint's Mosin, within the last 2 hours, two different subjects showed up trying to deliver Pizza Hut to their home. One subject was in a smaller, rusty red, older coupe. The other one was in a newer model, dark blue or black vehicle. They're advising one subject was an Asian male, one of them was a black male. He's got camera footage of the subjects and hasn't ordered any pizza that doesn't deliver.
1: Temple.

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2: 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It's gonna be a gray Kia Telluride for Airport Highway in North Park.
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1: Report of a triple unknown, possible disturbance, 130 Atkins Way, 130 Atkins Way across the airbase, Wright's Ferry. An anonymous complainant called in, advised they needed an officer to the location and disconnected the line on us. They were transferred from the jail. Almost positive it's going to be for 132 Atkins Way, at least Sherwood. Bert.
0: Yeah.

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0: Function all units, special attention, Alcoa, Zone 2, domestic assault in progress, 217 Laurel Branch, 217 Laurel Branch. Complainant's calling from next door. Can you hear a male and a female physical with kids screaming and fighting, all heard only?
1: Copy, Medic 3.

0: She's very great when they're...
1: Two 19. I'm going on scene. Is 217 where it's supposed to be at, or is that your complaint?
2: 17 is where it's supposed to be at. Complaint is an 18.

136. Hello, 2009 Tesla Chi Pai, 2009 Tesla Chi Pai, cross of Michael's Court, Johali Medical Park. Fuel sent to locate 57-year-old male Brian Knuckles. The male has a history of diabetes and complained it hasn't heard from him since Tuesday, which is not normal. There should be a white 2018 Nissan Rogue in the driveway. He does have extensive medical history. There is a key location in the call notes. Complaint is going to be the subject's mother calling from Florida, and she's requesting a call back with findings.

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1: 153.
2: I've got a property check in the area of Sterling Avenue crossing Willard Street. Clinic here at car alarm that's been going off for the past 10 minutes. It just shut off. They're just requesting an area check.
1: Step 4.

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You checked the Dollar General at 901 Hall Road, 901 North Hall Road, across the West Franklin Street at King's Court, advising that there's no one in the store, the doors are unlocked, the lights are on, no employees are present.

Tiff, or do you want me to start AMR? One 36, 145, just to let you know, I do have an alert that he can be aggressive.

0: that first roll in comes back to a Haley Hungate. She's valid, -29, local Loudon. The second roll in comes back to Michael Stokes, valid. Sean Wanted out of Pennsylvania for driving under the influence. No extradition, in-state pickup only. Negative local, negative loud.
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2: Copy, squad 1 en route. You're going to be responding to 2009 Tuckley-Cheek Pike, 2009 Tuckley-Cheek Pike, across with Michael Sparrow at Highway Medical Park. MPD's on scene for a welfare check. They had a male with something coming out of his mouth with no further information. They've now made it inside. The male's going to be cold to the touch and has no pulse, obviously. Deceased.

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4: One 2 1 6 Galleon Road, cross the Sweet Hollow Way, Old Piney Road. Police says there's a red hound on site. The roots are showing and looks to be malnourished. All info coming from Facebook.

0: Center Maryville Unit, Special Attention Maryville Zone 2, a reckless driver in the parking lot of Target, 800 Watkins Road, 800 Watkins Road, across the Foothills Mall in West Lamar. Maroon sports car that was driving erratically in the parking lot. The complainant yelled at them, then they chased the complainant. The complainant thinks they went back to the Target parking lot. The complainant since left the area.
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3: Forty-one Legends Way, 3841 Legends Way, cross of Wallace Hitch Drive and Spyglass Drive. Hill Central, okay, 85-year-old female Linda Pierce, complainant, hasn't been able to get a hold of her in a few hours and her Life 360 pinging at home. She does live alone, there's no vehicles in the driveway. Hill called the complainant with findings.
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0: Rescue 1, en route 2147. Rescue 1, you'll be en route to 2634 Ron Avenue, 2634 Ron Avenue. It'll be for a fall. 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

0: 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Thank you.
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0: Can you see if you have a listing for 1016 Centenary via Ben or Barbara Crone? Do you have a number finished? 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
2: Only thing I've got is for a Benjamin prone subject. I've done it at the college for you.
1: Just more appreciate it.

Gee, hold on. Roadway's back open. Other units being route, I'll be in route to, or I'm sorry, other units being serviced, I'll be in route to UT for follow-up.

And it's Special Tips and Alcoholism 2. I have a reckless driver, Hall Road and Jewel Street, Hall Road and Jewel Street, via white Ford Focus without a state plate. The complaint is advising there was at least two adults in the vehicle with a small child in the front seat on someone's lap. The vehicle was headed towards McDonald's. The complaint is not following.

0: 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Your one has been submitted. Echo 11. The theft is going to be clear, not severe.
1: Medic 5, we're back in the county.
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0: Report of a tree down, Knob Road, 6 mile, Knob Road, 6 mile road. We had a tree down across the road on Knob Road. Chainsaw should be able to get it.

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0: 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It's going to be a red Dodge Charger or William Blunt just before Dr. Memorial.

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report an animal problem. William Blunt Brewing Court. William Blunt Brewing Court. One's there are two dogs that are just been hit by a car. One of them is still left.

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2: So, client's already off duty, VCSO Tango 5. 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

0: Now I'm just keeping you aware that AMR is going to be en route to a trauma call at 1040 St. John's Drive. It's a 73-year-old female that's had a hip replacement. Her hip's popped out of place.
1: We're clear. Check 10-4.
0: Temple.
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0: 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I'm Morganton. I can handle it.
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2: 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Right, talking that there's multiple children with Orbeez guns that are shooting at vehicles. They're going to be hanging out of a black sedan. Going to be near building 2. Some of them are currently staying on top of vehicles with their shirts off wearing ski masks.
1: I'm being around for that. I'll catch the other one in a few.
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3: And I will give his name. 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Unknown injuries, no weapons.
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0: Now being route to the ridge.

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1: Wanted Florida downtown units that spoke to some kids at the library. They're advising he's possibly going towards the waterfront.
2: 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I'm turning up Olympia now.

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1: Port of an impaired person, 553 West Hunt Road, 553 West Hunt Road, across Binford Lane, Curry Street. Male subject that's possibly impaired, walking 3 yards. 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Subject's wearing a gray or white shirt, shorts, carrying a white bag and a bottle. 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
0: Civil.
2: 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I have a COM arm check. 4280 Cub Drive, 4280 Cub Drive, across the Raspberry Road. The complainant is here beeping for about 25 to 30 minutes and stopped. She's advising she's house sitting. There is a gas stove in the home. Has not smelled anything at this time and is having no symptoms. There is a gate code. It's 55511.

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2: 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I have a CO alarm check. 4280 Cub Drive, 4280 Cub Drive, crossing Raspberry Road. 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It's 55511.
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1: Copy, Medic 1. En route 2247. Medic 1, the location has now changed. It is 313 Memorial Drive, 313 Memorial Drive. It will be for a vehicle rollover on its side. It's a 46-year-old male. PD's with the patient now. The last four of your run are 97, 89, 97, 89.

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Dios, o sea, es... Report of a domestic, 714 Henry Lane, 714 Henry Lane, crossing Millsaps Drive and Alcove Boulevard. The apartment echo, Quinn Sabazo's girlfriend is Tabitha Mason is screaming, causing a disturbance. She has been drinking, no weapons.

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0: 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I'm clear, ET, and I'll be in service for the report.
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0: in that vein, I'll be back around to Laurel Branch.
1: Hey, Fort. Year-old male, Dante Stapp. Left 418 Laurel Branch in Uber about 1:32 this afternoon. He has a convention center in Knoxville for a game. Phone is dead and he has no service. Client's not able to get further to get work.
0: Do we need to not need caller then?
1: She's at home now. She was at work when he left. She doesn't have a church or anything like that.
0: 10-4.
2: When we were talking to those three juveniles, one of them mentioned something about the convention center. They may know something.
0: Beautiful.
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0: Hello, Victor Romeo, 0280, it's on the old white Ford Ram, or Chevy. It's on your Ram pickup truck. Northbound the highway in front of you all.

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0: Bravo Victor Quebec, 8155. It's going to be a gray sedan, south on the highway, just past the bridge over Hunt Road.
1: 24.
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0: 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We're gathering equipment and loading the truck up now. We're going to be a few minutes backing out. 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
0: 886, Bravo, November, Victor, Zulu, on a silver Jeep Grand Cherokee. We're going to be roping.
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0: 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Come terminated.

0: got a disturbance. 1000 Bridgeway Drive. 1000 Bridgeway Drive at Bridgeway Apartments. I'm from the court here. Main buzzing that the pool's supposed to be closed and there's a loud party going on. Subjects are smoking, Code 12.
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0: Seven Air Blount County Fire. I have a brush fire, 549 Martin Valley Road, 549 Martin Valley Road, close to the East Miller's Cove. It's going to be a tree on fire 40 yards off the roadway. It's not close to any structures, no exposures.
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0: 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We had a tree on fire about 40 yards off the roadway, not close to any structures.
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0: You sure your unit's clear? The check code 4 moving along.
1: Simple.
2: Units en route to the fight. There's multiple subjects. One person that'll be involved is a male black with a white hat or white do-rag, white shirt, black shorts. There's a female that's involved as well that's only described as wearing shorts. It's going to be just inside the main entrance, possibly the second building. There's a white SUV with the lights on. That vehicle should be involved. No weapons seen.
3: Copy, Tanker 1.

Let's go White Kia Soul. We're getting another call now. We're trying to get an updated location. From the original caller called in, they said it was right near the office. Apparently it just drove off as you guys were pulling in. Another vehicle involved, a silver unknown type vehicle.

0: 5, we're clear, BMH, main route, stage 1.
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2: 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She said the fight took place in front of building 1.

0: The lady I was up here in front of, talking to in front of building two, she did say a white Kia Soul was involved.
1: 214, can you get the first three numbers?
2: Copy, Medic 5.
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3: 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Got a one tree on fire at this time. Just talking with the resident right now. 40 will have command.
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0: 100 for Martin Valley Command.
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0: I can confirm it is contained in the tree at this time. Not seen any spread of fire heading anywhere else. I cannot get the brush truck any closer. Will not be able to get the line to this tree. Fire is contained in the tree at this time. May need to notify. 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
1: Yeah. Tango 1. The resident's going to be waiting for you as you're coming up Barn Valley Road near a red barn. He'll be in a four-wheeler. 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So you can head on up with him and he'll take me up, take you up to where I'm at.
2: 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I'm on Martin Valley now.
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0: The report of a suspicious incident, 3001 Old Niles Ferry Road, 3001 Old Niles Ferry Road, across West Coast Court, Timber Creek Drive. When supposing there's a white sedan that just pulled into the driveway and turned the lights off, they've not seen anybody get out of the car. There's nobody supposed to be there. Apparently, the female that lived here passed away earlier this year. The family lives in Florida. I don't know if it's going to be one of them.
1: 10-4.

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1: Special Sentinel Co. 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Plane's advising that she's home alone and she thinks someone's in her house. Here's someone walking around and things falling.

is in route to Cochran Street. 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There should be a black truck, silver truck, and a black sedan in the driveway. 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She's saying she still is hearing things move around. She's going to be in her bedroom on the back side of the house. This house will be the last house on the left as you come to the dead end.

Thompson Rowley in Central Tension County, Zone 1, domestic assault, 867 Wells Road, 867 Wells Road, crossing Morganton Road. Third-party information, complainant's niece has called her, and she can hear a Khalil Abadania that's beating her up over the phone. No weapons, should be a white Nissan in the driveway.

Bourbon Street. I'm playing it, still hearing rustling. Paul did say he was going to come check on her, but he shouldn't come until at least after 1 a.m.

0: You did advise this down to Dating, son.
1: Affirmative, on the map, it's going to be the last house on the left at the end of the Dating.
0: We'll turn on Cochran then. 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
2: 243-219. I'm turning on the Harding now.
0: Careful.
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2: Copy, I'll show you clear.
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0: North Wright Road, across the Maple Street. 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
2: I've got a domestic at 2507 Graves Road, 2507 Graves Road, crosses Gethsemane Road and Old Fox Mill. 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
1: 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The ML and a black Chevy crew cab passed out as well. He is breathing. 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

0: Thompson Lane, and special attention Maribel Zone 2 has a possible impaired driver left from Cookout, 1305 West LA Parkway, 1305 West Lawrence Center Parkway. An older model Toyota, Tennessee registration, 127 Bravo Papa, Zulu, Quebec. They took a right heading towards Robert C. Jackson. Subject was swerving in the drive-thru, slurring her words.
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1: 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Could you also start a criminal history for that subject I gave you earlier? 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

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It's coming back negative 29. 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
0: -29.
1: 10-4, thank you.
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0: 164.
1: Just giving you a heads up, I just try to run that criminal history. It looks like it's, the files are going to be down. If it comes back up before we leave, I'll try to run it for you.

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1: Copy.

run 3642 Tammy Circle, 3642 Tammy Circle across Concord Road and Gray Road. Plan statement that her vehicle was hit at the location by a Honda Ridgeline. They made contact with the driver, gave him a phone number, but they are not answering. Give a registration of Bravo Sierra Lima 1127. Apparently left the location. Tell them the complainant to call them if they can prove it. Phone's gonna have a 2015 Honda Genesis. With the tag in the call notes. Apparently can't take calls from white numbers.

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1: 10-4, give me advice, please.

report of a domestic EVP subject, 222 South Hollow Road, 260 South Hollow Road, across Rockford Heights and Ammons. Police officer son's having a meltdown. It's going to be a William Thomas subject, known to be bipolar. As of right now, it looks like he's screaming in the background and refusing to leave her room. No weapons, no impairments, everything verbal. Yeah.

0: if that's medic 3. Medic 3, go ahead.
1: Medic 3, we are going to be transporting code 3 to BMH. If you could have respiratory on standby, if there's any possibility of us getting a quick care intercept while en route, that would be fantastic. If not, we are going to continue on to the hospital.
0: Copy, Medic 3, code 3 to BMH, 357.

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2: 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I am coming on Montvale Road here momentarily, and I will be passing Station 1 here in a second.

0: 3-1. Go ahead and cancel. I'm going to be at Blunt here in 2 seconds. Don't worry about it.
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1: We're at a AAA, subject calling in, requesting a welfare check in the area at 435 South Farnham Street, 435 South Farnham, crossing Enziquare Bridges. So we got a 10 to locate for a Christian Carter subject. Should be in a gray 2018 Jeep Grand Cherokee. Apparently the subject broke down near this location, requested assistance from AAA. They assigned the driver to the call, but they were unable to make contact with him. Requested to see if he sent assistance.

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1: 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If one of y'all don't mind to give a call back to request, find me call.
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0: 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Is that the only number that AAA left for us?
1: That's 10-4.
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0: 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She was delayed on scene due to paperwork.
1: Copy, medic 5, delayed on scene. 3's posted at 1. Copy, medic 3.

Got that. Report of a traffic hazard. Be on Sevierville Road between Prospect and Wildwood. Apparently there's a box truck sitting in the middle of the roadway. They didn't see anybody around it.

0: 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I have an abdominal pain call. 1311 Breckland Lane, 131 Breckland Lane, cross of Halifax Court.
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0: We're going to report him at Parent Person at 1417 at Edinburgh Drive, 1417 Edinburgh Drive, across Osuga Drive. Complaints surprising that a young Hispanic male is running their doorbell and said he was kicked out of the house down the street, was asking for a ride to Oak Ridge and was crying. Last seen wearing a button-down shirt, left towards Kirkwall on foot. Complaints that he was highly intoxicated.
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0: 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We have both portals in 83, off duty. I think we have a crew change sometime this afternoon.
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1: And I'm pretty sure you have a Lucas.
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143. Have suspicious people, 539 Bridgeway, 539. 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It's been going on for about 25 minutes. Only description is that they are foreigners.

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0: 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We'll put you on duty.
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1: 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I have Tennessee registration ready.
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0: 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We are in shop 11036, mileage 67697, BLS 80, ALS 56. 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

Kinship Area 409 Hudson Street 409. 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He was concerned a truck might take it out. We're calling MEB now.

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1: Hey, Mars route to a fall at 1169 Topside Road. 1169 Topside Road. 77-year-old female was fallen. Some altered mental status.

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1: Port of a domestic, 615 Guadalcanal Drive, 615 Guadalcanal, across Montville. My name is Non-Ball, this text I can hear very loud domestic going on at this address. Here things being thrown, if it's active at this time. Not sure about weapons or impairments.
0: Delta 21.

0: Tango 4.
1: At traffic hazard area of 5146 Holt Niles Ferry. 5146 Holt Niles Ferry. Since there's three dogs off leash in the area, they're running around in the roadway.

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1: Copy. 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
2: Yeah.

0: Dispatch, medic, 5. We're in the area, attempting to locate.
1: Copy, medic 5. According to the map, you've passed it up. If you'll go back, it'll be on the right-hand side. And it looks on the map to be a gravel driveway. Maybe a double wide.
0: Dispatch medic 5, that's a good copy. It says in the notes that we're going to the Dollar General.

That's really cool. I'm going to need you to call back and confirm where we're going. Still a general residence.

0: Okay, it looks like the Dollar General's at 1759 Topside Road.
1: Dispatch, Medic 5. The address I'm finding for Dollar General on Topside is 1755. We're going to check that one and see if it's got a patient.
0: Copy.

0: Just about 25. You need to show up on scene of the cell general. We're going to talk to my patient.
1: Copy. I'm on the scene at 907.

0: Animal problem, 328 Patterson Road, 328 Patterson Road. States that there's a puppy on premise. Per the complainant, the subject's there have been charged with animal abuse and couldn't verify name or number before the complainant hung up.
1: Ten four. I'll start that one.
0: Ten four.

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2: 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As soon as we roll off this water hose, we'll be headed that way.
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0: 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We're going to be back in service for the refusal. 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
2: Roman 22.
3: I'm in the aerial, now sorry.
1: Medic 60, are you still code 4?

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0: No contact, I'm back in service.
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0: is Vagematic 60. We're going to be clear of this call. Ellipses only. AMA obtained. Condom witness multiple attempts.
1: Copy. Medic 60, sure you clear with a refusal at 923 going back to Central.
0: 60, that's affirmative.

0: pump center on coal fire. Have a difficulty breathing. 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
1: Alpha Squad 2.
0: Alpha Squad 2. Difficulty breathing. 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

0: 222. We have an alarm at 6039 Lodge Street, 1639 Lodge, across the Palcoat Road in Murdoch. It's going to be the McCullough residence, living room motion center.
1: Two 26, hold back.
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1: We're going to 4718 Airport Highway, 4718 Airport Highway, Cornerstone Hood Hall, general fire alarm.

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0: 587, Bravo Hotel, Victor Foxtrot, southbound the highway, just before the Hunt Road off-ramp on a silver Toyota 4Runner.

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0: 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For now, I'm in service.
1: Careful.

0: Accompanied a marble fire, have an EMS assignment at Praise Lutheran Church, 315 Southbound, Cross of Hampshire.
1: Marble Squad 1.
0: 1-10-31. I copy en route at 10:31. Again, you're going to Praise Lutheran Church at 315 Southbound. It will be a 75-year-old male. He is diabetic. He fell. They couldn't tell if he passed out or just fell. 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
1: 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Drew Brakeville from the Sheriff's Office has someone in custody for assault.
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0: to report a theft from 4035 East Lamar, 4035 East Lamar. I just wanted to speak to an officer in person about Uber charge of $300 on his card.
1: Okay.

0: automatic for you getting the notes I just typed in.
1: Pack 4, that's negative. RCAT is down.
2: Yeah, that's kind of what I thought. When you get on Happy Valley, you're going to turn right on a road called Cooper Road, which bends around, becomes Happy Valley. Mailboxes mark. There's a White House and a log cabin visible right there from the road. The patient's in the log cabin, mailboxes across the street.
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0: 4. Is it, am I loud and clear now?
1: Go ahead, defense.
0: Yeah, when you go down Happy Valley, you're going to be looking for a road on the right. It's got a street sign, Happy Valley Loop. Follow that around. There's going to be a mailbox marked just past the driveway across the street, and the property has a white house and a log cabin visible easily from the road. You're going up to the log cabin.
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2: 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It's at Gray Mazda 6.

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1: 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Live 12. Medic 2, you'll be canceled. I'll show you available at 11:12. You can push back to Central.

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1: Did you say Medic 6? 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Where's our post?
0: Medic 2, you guys can post back to Central if you're in for training.
1: Dispatch, Medic 2, we're clear training. Would you like to post Station 1?
0: Medic 2, that's affirmative.
1: Two copy.

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1: James, we'll put the 9th combat in custody time for the 15-1 mailer out to the jail. Advise them he's non-cooperative.

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0: 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We have a possible allergic reaction. 4336 Airport Highway. 4336 Airport Highway. Crosses Hillside Drive and Cerritos Lake.
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0: 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K51. Fire an AMR en route for a possible allergic reaction at 4336 Airport Highway, crosses Hillside Drive and Cerritos Way. We have an 18-year-old female. She's currently 32 weeks pregnant. She took pain medication and now having difficulty breathing. Possible allergic reaction. She is thrown out.

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0: Got a report of a suspicious person. Area 1941 Minute Road. 1941 Minute Road, Clear Springs White. It's going to be in the mobile home properties. It's an elderly female. She's wearing jeans and a gray shirt. That's sitting by a gray building. Probably says it's where the office used to be. And she's been there since last night. Client's not sure who she is or why she's there.
1: Timbo.
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0: Echo 114791, unknown state, temporary tag. Snow White, Lamb Limited, pick up. Pulled into the Maribel Walmart.

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1: We're just not coming to a stop.
0: Yeah.
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0: Romeo 5.
3: 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It's going to be no report per the complaint. I added some notes to the bottom of the call to help you understand it a little better. I'll be in service.
0: Yep.
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2: Delta 21 is on a traffic stop at Bojangles on Eastside Parkway. He's requesting clearance.
3: A 10, same traffic.
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0: Special attention all codes on one. We got a reckless driver coming into town right near the pedestrian bridge. It's silver Nissan, possible road rage incident. Per the complainant, he believes he may have seen a weapon pulled on him, and then the vehicle tried to run him off the roadway, trying to gather more information.
1: Dispatch, next four, medic six, code four.
2: Copy, medic four and six, code four.
0: They're passing Walmart right now. They're passing First Watch now.
3: Dispatch, medic 60, we're back in the county at topside.
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1: Dispatch, that's a negative. We don't need Central at this time.
2: Yeah, per UMS 10, or I should say Medic 7, there is a little bit more to do, but 7's currently on a call. So he needs to be to see both 4, 5, and you guys. If you want, you could go post at the 411 Walmart temporarily.
3: Attempt to finish the training.
2: Copy.

Oscar 7 South. 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

0: Romeo 22.
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0: I added the DL to the state returns. Can you see where she's trespassed from exactly? It looks like we were out here last night at some point with her as well.
1: 10-4. Part of the alert, she's trespassed from lot 16A. For Lisa Ferguson. Delta 21.
2: Copy, medic 5, just head towards Central.
3: Romeo 2, 6 okay.

0: It's going to be a medical alarm. They advise the patient has a wound with yellow discharge and dark urine.
1: Yeah.
2: Medic 2, you're out at 11:40.
1: Papa 10 to Romeo 22.
3: Go ahead.
1: Be advised, that female was evicted from lot 14 on Friday. She wasn't there to be trespassed, but she needs to be trespassed from there, lot 14.
3: Copy that. Thank you very much. I'll deal with that here in a second.
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2: 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Okay.

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And just advise you, Maribel does not have contact with that vehicle.

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0: Next to four, she's just waiting for a ride that we're unsure when is coming. She's not at the address she's been trespassed from, so I'll be back in service. I'm sorry, can you add her to the trespass for lot 14?
1: Yep. Just a minute.
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Temple.

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0: India 4, India 2, 42, Foxtrot. It's on a white sports car, unknown, fake blue wing. 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
0: Okay, I've got another number if you can try that.
1: Yeah, go ahead.
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0: 10-4, thank you. And can you add that phone number as the key holder here?

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3: 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I'll be en route to that corner circle as well.
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0: 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Turn your worst attempts.
1: Copy. 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

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Yep. So 13.

0: 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We're going to continue posting Station 1.
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Complaining saying they can hear someone named Paul yelling that he's going to shoot everybody. He's not able to see anybody, so he doesn't know if there's a weapon.

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2: 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It's going to be 05-alpha-alpha-622.
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doubtful. A welfare check. 933 Walker School Road. 933 Walker School, across the park road. Park Diffin. It's going to be at Camp Diffin. There's a 15-year-old female, Joy Schmidt. She's having sinkhole episodes, and staff is concerned about medical neglect from her parents. Names are going to be Deborah and William Schmidt. They're advised about it multiple times, and they refuse to take her to the ER. They do reside about 4 hours away. The parents are in route at this time. They're just requesting they need to check welfare and make a report on her. They advise we're also starting AMR non-emergency just to check her out.

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0: You may not be close, but I got a disturbance at 5645 Fortington. Across the railway. I'm in apartment one. My wife's been staying there for a week, but the landlords now they're changing the locks. Just a verbal disturbance.
1: Before I'm in route.
0: Okay.
2: Station one.

0: Johnson, 114-6. I spoke to her mother. They were currently on the phone with Victoria. They said she didn't sound good and she's been off her medication. Victoria does not want an ambulance. Apparently last time you guys went out, you talked her into one, and mom is hoping you will do that again.
1: And next. Temple. Check notch, please.
2: Temple. Memorial, 1330.
1: 6 is posted.
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2: 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The clear 29, which says revoked.

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Special Attention County Zone 2, just had a reckless driver, 321 West at Marble Hill, to maroon F-350, tag on a 018, India Alpha 1, was all over the road, turned onto Marble Hill, high rate of speed,

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0: 29 bypass, Lewis or Rosen bypass. It's a light heavy male with blue shirt and gray sweatpants near the Anderson Lumber side with a walker.
1: C-26.
0: We have a 10 view of property damage at the Midland Plaza Laundromat, C-24 South Calderwood. C-24 South Calderwood, it's across the Sanderson and Lindsay. It's going to be a Chevy Malibu versus the Nissan Pathfinder, no entries.
1: 10-4.

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1: We did make contact with the complainant. We are in contact with the patient.
2: Copy. You can stay on scene. You don't need to go back and hold back, do you?
1: No, we're not in hold back. We're on scene.
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Romeo 22, I'm code 4. Negative, I'm code 4 here.

0: not sure if you're close, but I've got a complaint. It's going to be in the Justice Center for 2025 Black Nissan Magma. He's one of the discuss with an officer about removing his child from 3135 Abbott Road in reference to threats from his ex-wife.
1: Seven, 13, 52.

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1: Can you copy two registrations and add them to their returns for me?
0: Go ahead with first.
1: 891 Bravo Charlie Quebec Hotel.
0: Go ahead with second.
1: 179 Bravo Romeo Lima Whiskey. And can you advise me if there's insurance on the second registration?
0: Second registration is showing progressive with an effective date of 3/3/26.
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0: 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And marks route to 3971 light pink for a animal bot with dog bot to female's hand.
1: 6 light pink road on an animal bike.
0: Mars also en route to 2634 Ron Avenue, 2634 Ron, for an 84-year-old female on a medical alarm. They haven't been able to make contact with her.

0: 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Friday, 1:06, Lake Pink Road on an animal bite. Break, Medic 1, Priority 1, Ron Avenue, up in Eagleton, on a medical alarm.
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1: A Mars request. AD response to the 3971 Light Pink Road animal bite call. In case the dogs are still on scene and aggressive.
2: 10-4. Coming from Greenback.
1: 10-4.
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1: 10-4. Guys.

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1: 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Medic 21, go ahead.
2: 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We'll be doing a crew change at station 1. 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
3: 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It's an accidental. 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

0: paying it for. You can disregard, it'll be park service area. Yeah, it's simple. That's correct. Central.
1: Dispatch, running 6.
2: Medic 6.
1: Yes, sir. Do we know if the caller advised that the dogs are secured or not?
2: Now, we don't know anything about that.
1: Okay.

0: Yep.
1: Delta 4, Delta 1, you call.
2: Looks like they deemed it a false activation. Patient called back to the alarm company, advised she pressed the button by accident.

0: Tango 4.
1: Tango 4.
0: If you get a booking on a citizen, it says at 3816 West Service Direction, East Lamar.
1: That's it.
2: Patient's advising that the dogs are under control or the caller. And she said when you get to the church, go to the right of the church, up the hill, and then I think there's a left, and there'll be it's the first double wide on the left.
3: Okay, that is all. Thank you. Go ahead.

Hey, Margaret, I live at 845 Prophet Springs, 56-year-old male, about 300 pounds. Delta 7. Got a possible A&T residence that occurred there Wednesday or Thursday. It's going to be 5911 Hutton Ridge, 5911 Hutton Ridge, across the Bruce Riggs. Like I said, someone looks to have kicked in their basement door and attempted to pry open their car door. Like I said, they think it happened sometime between Wednesday and Thursday.

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0: I'm alarm coming from 1033 North Old Gray Ridge Road, 1033 North Old Gray Ridge, across Marlin, showing garage and basement glass break.

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0: 085, Bravo Romeo, Lima Victor, to White Chevy, Colorado. Be on Brookshire Boulevard, right at Sandy Springs.

0: Dispatch, May 4, we're going to be clear to call. Flip assist only, what paperwork was obtained?
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0: Yes, sir.
1: I've got a parking problem at the Dollar Tree, 141 Foothill Mall. It is going to be an 18-wheeler, and security would like to speak to you.

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1: 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We found some fuel. 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
0: We're going to be code 3, UT, code stroke, last known will, 2300 last night.
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1: Yep.

Tango 9. Non-injury MVA, 943, Norwood Village Lane. I just want to see an officer there. The MVA that occurred a little bit ago. So black Toyota Tacoma and 2011 Toyota Camry. The other party's not on scene, but they did exchange information.

Hang on. I've got THP online. They're advising they have a trooper. They're calling at mile marker 16 on the Dragon, saying he's by porta potties and picnic tables. Does that ring any bells to you? Stand by just 1:30.

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2: 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They're having a hard time getting in.
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2: 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Echo 13. I have another harassment.

Delta 13. To give you some more information. There's going to be some intoxicated subjects that THP is attempting to deal with. He just wants to help.

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1: 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You're going to 229 Savannah Park Drive. 229 Savannah Park Drive. Maryville PD is on scene requesting you for a lift assist. 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

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Looks like it comes back clear and valid. It's going to be a rental vehicle. Toyota. I'm sure it's home. Holdings. It's going to be a rental.

0: 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They're accusing him of pedophilia, saying they have listening devices in his apartment. Parties are currently separated.
1: Once you saw the 1 on 10, you'll be being route.

0: 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Yeah, same. It's pretty much the same thing.
1: PO3.

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0: 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My complainant witnessed a gold Ford Explorer Sport Track with tag number 8-3, Bravo November, X-ray Kilo, hit the parked Nissan Maxima. They're going to be at row 10.

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0: 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Echo 11. Welfare check at 2819 Sparks Drive, 2819 Sparks, across the New Block House. Then to locate a Mark Anthony Crisp, so a 22-year-old male, threatening suicide. He complained last spoke to him last night around 20. He has mental health problems, unknown weapons or impairments. Stated he does have knives on scene that he can harm himself with. Complainant would like a call back with findings. There is a EDP alert for that subject.
1: Copy, medical 11.
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0: 448, Bravo Lima, Romeo, Juliet, Black Jeep, Highway northbound in front of the flea market.

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0: 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The East 321 West, Baldwin.

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0: 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Registration is clear and valid to 2021 Harley blue in color. And Helen is clear and valid to Anthony Brooks.
1: Tag's going to be Delta Victor 2515, Mike. We'll be pulling in front of the intermediate school.

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2: We got a report of reckless driver in the area of 1519 Maury Street, 1519 Maury. Planet stating that multiple subjects are on four-wheelers running through the area at high rate of speed. Last saw him headed towards the pool.
3: Two 33 as well.

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Echo 13. Welfare check at Montville Blockhouse. Again, Montville and Blockhouse. Really white male walking on this roadway. Almost hit him as I passed.

0: 233.
1: We're going to follow him back to an address on Lodge Street. 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

0: Apparently, the special attention on code zone 1. We have a hit and run that just occurred. South Hall Road and Gill, South Hall Road and Gill Street. Blue Chevy Blazer sideswept the complainant on the passenger side and kept going towards South Washington. Complainant is in a black Chevy Silverado, pulled over near South Washington and Parham, waiting for officers. No injuries. Of course.
1: South Washington, River Staff, Coast, in the
2: rest. Have also.

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1: Do we have any other description on that blazer other than blue?
2: Dispatch, high onesie.
1: I was in the area when the tone came out. I wasn't able to observe a blue Chevy Blazer. I'm back in service.

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0: 11 Honda, black in color, to a marked table. 1221 Gaia.
1: Two Ashley apartments. We're getting multiple calls. I'll advise the details in a second. They're advising the downstairs neighbors trying to fight people and slamming doors into kids' faces. I believe it's going to be that Justin.
0: Yeah.
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3: 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Physical, it's a lot of yelling and threats.
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0: All units, special attention, County Zone 2 and Alcoa Zone 2. Of a impaired driver, 2302 Topside Road, it's George's Creek Boat Ramp. It's going to be a white male in a gray Lexus. Tag should be 897, Bravo, Charlie, Bravo, Kilo. Towards Pellissippi, he is heavily intoxicated with a bottle of vodka in his hand, wearing a red hat, black shirt, gray beard.
1: One sixty, 165, they're advising he did hit a female.

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Delta 13 yourself.

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The client's wanting to see an officer. She's in a gray Camry there, and she needs help unlocking her car. She really wanted an officer to respond.

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1: Is he complaining about us? 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

0: 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I was sorry, phone call while you're in route.
1: 10-4, start towards the area.
0: 10-4, you're going to be in route 264 South Calderwood Street to the Wendy's. Subjects could either be at the Wendy's or the McDonald's at Midlink, complaining about his brother Brett Elon and his friends are sending threatening texts to him stating he's going to kill him. Brett should be wearing black pants and a gray shirt. Other subjects could be Hispanic while wearing a gray hoodie and khaki pants.
1: Never.
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3: Yeah, well.

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1: Domestic 221 Hickory Corner Drive, 221 Hickory Corner Drive, across the Hickory Corner Circle. 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No weapons. Parties are separated at this time. Complainant's waiting outside.
2: Yeah, I can't get my cat to come up.
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0: 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Mileage is 92343. 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
0: Medic 1 is going to be in the same truck, starting mileage 12026. VLS-71, EMS-4, we're going to be on 07, or correction 06.
1: Copy,

0: 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Super.
1: 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Ten four, what do you want it updated with?

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0: Thanks, Owen. 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

0: 135. Just advise you, I have a juvenile problem in Zone 1, coming out of Sandy Springs Park, 702 Best Street, 702 Best Street. The complaint is for juveniles advising there's other juveniles under a bridge, and they don't know if they're vaping or smoking Coast 12. They're near the baseball field.
1: Next 3, we're clear, Eugene, right back.
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2: Gia was the one that closed up.
3: Name Melissa Lane. Lane's advising she was sexually assaulted there the other day. She's previously reported that. Keeps saying that she needs to get out of the house. Unknown if the person who did the sexual assault is there now. Complainant's been drinking. Advised she has already reported the rape and has been to the hospital. She's wearing gray spandex and a brown striped sweatshirt. Wants to meet the officers at the curb on Melissa and the plane. When you go in, there should be a curb that she'll be standing in.
1: Echo 6, I'm in route.
3: Yeah.

and 128 in reference to the key holder. That's going to be an assistant GM coming back to y'all. It's going to be a name of Clark and a red Nissan Versa. He's got about a 10 to 15 minute ETA.

0: 6. Good. Name and number is a follow up for that harassment earlier, Wendy's.
1: 233, I'll take it. I spoke with him earlier.
0: Yep.
2: The attack at this time, difficulty breathing. She's refusing EMS. She's pinging to the back of Melissa Lane in the curve. But as you make your left onto Melissa Lane, go all the, stay on the, stay straight and go all the way to the back into the curve.
0: Yep.
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2: Juvenile problem, 2728 Patrick Avenue, 2728 Patrick Avenue, across at Tarpley Street and Gillian Lane. Complainant, 17-year-old son, being defiant. Subject told the complainant that if she didn't have her handgun locked up, he probably wouldn't be here anymore. He's never been suicidal in the past. He's upset because the complainant took his stuff and wants him to get a summer job. No weapons, no impairments. AMR will be en route, non-emergency, and going in to hold that.
3: Romeo 24, I'll be en route with him.

0: either. 233.
1: He doesn't want to talk to me. He's probably going to call in and request either Maryville or the county.
0: Yeah, 10-4, he just did. We told him that he has to talk to his supervisor if he's unhappy.
1: 10-4.
0: 218, are you able to call him?
2: Yes, I am.

I'm sorry, I couldn't understand you. 10-4.

0: 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Cross Middle Settlements.
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1: 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They're dropping code 4. 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

0: 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All units can clear.
1: Sanders, 1906.

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0: I've got a motor assist, Brownsville Road and Thribble Road, Brownsville Road and Thribble Road. It's a small black SUV with Kentucky plates. It's disabled in the middle of the road on Brownsville.

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0: Australia, Swiss County Zone 4, got a report of an impaired driver, 4636 Rocky Branch Road, 4636 Rocky Branch, be the Dollar General across East Lawn Nebo. Going to be a blue Toyota Sienna, bearing registration 299 Bravo Romeo Lima Whiskey. Apparently the subject, male subject, had a margarita between his legs and was slumped over. He is now driving, heading towards Cold Springs. There's an address on the registration showing at a Cold Springs address.
1: He's not happy with me either. He's probably going to call back in and ask for Blount County.
2: 10-4, he's already doing it.
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1: 3.
0: Is he calling in on 911?
1: Negative, he's calling in on the non-emergency line.
0: 10-4, thank you.
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3: Echo 6.
2: I got a name and number reference for harassment. If you can call into dispatch first for some 35 information.
3: Cool.
2: 10-4, you need 21 me.

0: Hugh Dexter. South domestic, 944 North Ryde Road, 944 North Ryde Road at Meadowwood Apartment, apartment 18. He's finding that him and several neighbors could hear a male and female screaming and yelling at each other. The claim advised the female did come out of the apartment, said, let's go, turn on a gray Nissan sedan, and then turned the car back off and went back inside the apartment. No weapons. The complaint's going to be the maintenance supervisor advising that they don't even live here. It's going to be the male's mother's apartment.
1: Two 33 as well.

0: Officer Elliott, first attention on Cozum 4. Got a report of a visual alarm beaming through business. Rusty Wallace Kia, 4612 Airport Highway, 4612 Airport Highway, across the Wheeler Road. ADT is calling over. They've got an audible front door alarm. They've also got a visual alarm. They got two Hispanic males seen on camera, one wearing a tank top and shorts with a backwards hat. The other one's wearing some sort of t-shirt and jeans. They are currently seeing them in the back break room eating a cake.
1: ...65, you can go with that registration.
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0: Disturbance, 1017 Beck Street, 1017 Beck Street, cross of Pinedale and Pine Bark. Had a 911 line come in, heard a male screaming, some obscenities. Planet Bend advisor receiving multiple calls from random numbers stating there are subjects, quote, going to roll up. Now there's a blue Honda Civic in the neighborhood, thinks it might be them. Complainant and friends, they all sound like juveniles. I don't know what's actually going on.

0: 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We're going to be route to Central Cruiser Bristol.
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0: Shots are out, go fire. Got a reported suicide attempt by Pills at 894 Cedar Street. 894 Cedar Street, across the Lewis Street, Beach Street.
1: Alpha, engine 1.
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0: And from what I see in routes, be advised, use caution when approaching. 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
1: I apologize. What was that address on Cedar?
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0: 要记笔画去。
1: Trust the suicide attempt. 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They're advising that she will resist when paramedics and officers arrive. Apparently, she's been depressed, and she does have a history of suicide attempts.
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3: 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Do you want me to head over there with you guys?
2: 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We'll be quiet.

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0: 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We've got the same corporals.
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2: Echo 16. Name and number, reference that. Animal problem on Galleon.

10-4, you'll be en route to disturbance at Maribel Towers. It's going to be Mike Wilson on site screaming and causing disturbance. His apartment should be right across from the elevator. The approximately a 45-year-old male with a blonde beard and straight blonde hair, wearing blue jeans and a t-shirt, and no weapons or impairments.

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0: Negative, I'll take a planet could advise us that it should be the apartment right across from the elevator.
1: I will.
2: Also, make one be advised, starting mileage is 12029.6. Again, it's 12029.6.
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Delta 13. Are you still on the radio? I have a name and number. They're requesting you for a follow-up on from the earlier on the Dragon Mile Marker 6.